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All your wonder and your trust intact. 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

0: funkciu DAB+. 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
1: If you could go anywhere, where would you go? 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
2: I miss knowing what you're thinking.

Got drive, I don't need a car. Money really all that we fiending for. I'm doing things they ain't seen before. Bands ain't dumb, but extreme is all. I'm a demon lord. Fall off what? I ain't seen the horse. Called your bluff, better cite the source. Fame ain't something that I need no more.

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If you ask a stupid question, then you get a stupid answer. 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
1: She a little freak. She on me. 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